what it is you seem to see. You really seem to see the real, the exact

and no other voice or paint in this, but just the thing you see. The thing you see is the real in things. What you see is what seems. The reels of this seem to mean the real in things. While real runs out and seems to reach the real as it runs.

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1: Hardly, dear boy. Living history.

0: This is what, your second record?
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0: Yes, I write most of the stuff on these songs and those songs.
1: I understand there are plans for something much more ambitious from you.
0: At the moment, I'm concentrating on the music.

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Lots of times it's hit or miss. I am I acting like a little bit? Thunderclaps, you can count on me like I got number tats. English lit like undergrad, more English than Benedict Cumberbatch. I got a life like a fairy tale, it's going very well. My motto is to quit what's stale, break a bottle on the side and then my ship sets sail. Start right here, my dear. If you got a better idea, I'm all ears.

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But I'm certain there is not a curse alive, my brother. Word to your mother, until the fall of the curtain, it is all impermanence. Your seed and your purpose is to propagate.

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Lost going beneath the surface. You don't know for certain what I'm smirking about. Anyway, I peddle the truth. Show you how a gentleman do. Someone think they're better than you just 'cause they got nothing better to do.

It's like a curse weighing on an entire landscape. And whoever goes too deep into this has his share of that curse. So we are cursed with what we are doing here. It's a land that God, if he exists, has created in anger. It's the only land where creation is unfinished yet. Taking a close look at what's around us, there is some sort of harmony. It is the harmony of overwhelming and collective murder. And we, in comparison to the articulate vileness and baseness and obscenity of all this jungle, we, in comparison to that enormous articulation, we only sound and look like badly pronounced and half-finished sentences out of a stupid suburban

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But when I say this all full of admiration for the jungle. It is not that I hate it, I love it. I love it very much. But I love it against my better judgment.

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He was the first white man to set eyes on Niagara Falls.

0: What's he say?
1: 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He says whoever talks will be swallowed up by the evil spirits of the whirlpool.
0: Our father,

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Cross the river Styx, they still give you chase. Track six, infamous, just step to the AM at your own pace. You try to chart as a martyr, but fall apart when the barter requires give instead of take. Got my kicks laced to levitate, all in the wrist. No banners for following daily planners. Mind your manners, filling out questionnaires for unknowable answers. Stargazer, bars dance around sunspots and dark cancers. This is the arc of an art, bodies of water part. Part of my candor, speak my peace, my truth, my clout, my reach, my proof, I shout.